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0: Little things. Dave Berry, The Middle of the Road, is onderweg. The Four Tops, The Rolling Stones, The Four Seasons, Chad en Jeremiah. En Lloyd Price, alstublieft, You've Got Personality.

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It's nice to be like this, cheek to cheek, in the old-fashioned way. It's funny, but I have the feeling that we're dancing as our parents used to do.

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That you try to kill that night when on my thumb. 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Drive crazy. But this great, this is great, balls of fire.